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Hate myself for loving you. It's 8:05, Peter Z for Steve Mann. 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
1: The Tri-State Certified Most Accurate Forecast from WLWT News 5 meteorologist Allison Rogers. Partly cloudy tonight. Might see a shower or two after midnight, a low of 75. Friday, hot sunshine, a few storms. It'll be 95 for the high and feel like the low 100s. We're at 92 now. 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

0: from Breakfast in America, Supertramp, and Goodbye Stranger. 103.5 WGRR. 842, Peter Z for Steve Mann. 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
1: 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Already great calls for Thin Lizzy, the Bangles, Blue Oyster Cult, and more. 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
2: Hey, how you doing today?
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1: West Side, Best Side. What can I do for you?
2: You have any 10 seats?
1: 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How about the one we never hear anymore? I'm Not in Love.
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0: 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Peter Z, stacking them up. Still got Blue Oyster Cult, the Eagles, Cutting Crew, and more of your favorites. Labor Day weekend upon us, and it's a chance for you to win some cash. 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
4: 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Partly cloudy tonight. Could have a few showers after midnight. A low tonight of 75. Tomorrow, another hot one. A high of 95. It'll feel like the low 100s. Tomorrow night, partly cloudy in the evening. A few showers develop during the night, low 72. And on Saturday, rain and scattered thunderstorms through the day, fading in the evening. Saturday's high 88. For the fireworks Sunday, we're looking at just a few clouds and temperatures dropping. In fact, it's going to be comfortable on Sunday with a high of only 85. It's 89 now, feels like 98 on the Primetime Request Hour. 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
0: 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What can I do for you?
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0: Take It Easy. I don't know what it is about that song that I like best, the banjo picking or Linda Ronstadt's backup vocals. 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Thank you, Ted and Erlanger, for the suggestion on the Primetime Request Hour. 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

0: 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They're coming. They're coming. Self-driving Waymo cars to Cincinnati. It's our turn. Yay! No passengers yet. They won't be acting as taxis. First, they're coming in to map the area. They want to make sure they know where the best possible places are to cause major traffic jams.
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1: Don't you feel like you can just commiserate with Big Lou? Your certified most accurate forecast from WLWT News 5 meteorologist Allison Rogers tonight. Could see a few showers after midnight, a low of 75. Tomorrow, hot sunshine, a few storms. Hot, high of 95. It'll feel like the low 100s. Here we are, almost 20 after 10. Feels like 96. Temperature 88 with Alana Miles.

0: 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Money for Nothing, Dire Straits, 103.5 WGRR. It's 10:45. I don't care what your plans are this Labor Day weekend. 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Pump up your holiday weekend. We've got the great soundtrack for you. Labor Day weekend. It is the Labor Day Totally 80s weekend. And you can listen everywhere for your chance to win a three-step lawn program from the Bloom and Garden Center on Kenwood Road in Blue Ash, too. Kicks off tomorrow at 5 p.m., goes right through Monday night.
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103.5 WGRR. 11 o'clock in the Queen City. Got the Eagles coming up, the Cars, Blondie, and more of your favorites. Right now it's Michael Jackson.

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Tomorrow morning, Jim Day has Eric Clapton tickets for you to win. Be here at 6:42 for the almost impossible question. A correct answer could get those Eric Clapton tickets to you from WGRR.

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0: 103.5 WGRR, Cincinnati's greatest hits. Police, every little thing she does is magic. 1112, Feeder Z for Steve Mann. Well, I guess they had the best of intentions moving high school football later today because of the heat. They moved the games that were scheduled at 7 o'clock to 7:30, 7:45, 8 o'clock in some cases. But here we are at 11:12 in the evening, and the feels like temperature is still 93. So I'm not sure.
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1: The Tri-State Certified Most Accurate Forecast from WLWT News 5 meteorologist Allison Rogers. Partly cloudy this evening, and overnight we could see a few showers, so low 75. On Friday, hot sunshine, a few storms. It'll be 95 for the high, feel like the low 100s. Right now it's 86, feels like 93 with the car.

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0: If you're not a gamer, comprehending this just is so hard. Good morning. It's Jim Day Show on 103.5 WGR. But keep you in the hip, cool arena of your life, Grand Theft Auto. So it's coming out. It's GTA 6, and there's been tons of buzz. We were talking a couple weeks ago about how they're trying to make it more realistic. The rumors are they're going to make you stop to fill up with gas. You just can't drive forever. It's kind of like they stop to make you reload, too, in many games. So that was one of the buzz things that hit. But now, I got to tell you, this is how big Grand Theft Auto is. Just to produce it and everything that goes along with getting it out, they have dropped $1 billion on. $1 billion. And because of dropping $1 billion on producing it and getting the marketing out, they already have pre-sale orders of $5 billion. They're going to make some money on this. They really are. And then on top of that, they put together a trailer, just like every movie has a trailer, except it's a long movie-type version of a trailer, and they released it on Netflix. And last week, it was the most watched title on Netflix. 31 million views. So if you ever hear people talking about Grand Theft Auto and you're just like, ah, whatever. No, it is a cult. It is a religion. It is a fact of life. And on top of that, it's a big moneymaker. $5 billion in pre-sales? What if the thing actually goes on sale? Wouldn't you like to be a part of that company? Just a little part of it? Just get a little piece of the pie? Wow. All right, let's check traffic and see if there is any.
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0: And there isn't any. Amazing, right? Well, if you're headed, no, that's way too far north in Dayton. You're not going up there. Don't worry, it's like north of Dayton. You're not going up there. You're good.
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0: They got $10,000 extra, so I'm going to call this good news. Share it with you in just a second. Good morning. It's the Jim Day Show on WGRR. 75, and this is the last day where we're going to be hot. 94 for our high today. Feel like 103, and that cold front's coming through tomorrow. Rain and temperatures are going to drop into the 80s. That sounds like something we can all get behind. So someone died. Yeah, mom dies. It happens. And grandkids and all are going through her stash of stuff in her house, and they run across an old jewelry box. And inside the jewelry box, they find a watch that old grandma used to talk about every now and then. She's like, I own a nice watch. It's a really nice watch. And, well, they found this watch, and it's 90 years old. So it's an old, old watch. Still keeps perfect time. And they're like, well, what are we going to do with it? It's not really a style that we wear, and maybe it's worth something. So they took it to some people who know these things, and they're like, yeah, that watch is worth $70,000 if you take it to auction. Really? So they took this watch to auction. $70,000 sounds like a great idea. Except when they got to auction, it didn't quite turn out to be $70,000. Now, before you think it's worth like $200,000, that wasn't that much, but a little bidding action, and it went up to $80,000. Grandma had an $80,000 watch in her jewelry box, and she just said she had a really nice watch. I think she might have used the word expensive. No, $80,000 does not count as expensive. So they got an extra $10,000 plus the $70,000 they weren't expecting. Yeah, it's not life-changing like, you know, some kid saved someone's life or a dog was found. But hey, you know what? I think when you can get an extra $10,000, I think Grandma would be very happy she held on to that watch for her people who came on later in life, the ones who now have the money in their pocket. And I think that's some pretty good news.
1: A better life with Dr. Sanjay Gupta.
2: Could the way you think about getting older actually change how you age? Sounds far-fetched, but stay with me here. Yale researcher named Becca Levy found that people who hold positive views about aging live on average 7.5 years longer than those who don't. 7.5 years. That's a bigger impact than quitting smoking. Now, believing it alone isn't magic. As author Nir Eyal puts it in his new book, Beyond Belief, your beliefs become your biology by way of behavior. In other words, if you believe you can grow and get stronger at any age, you are then more likely to eat right, to exercise, and keep learning, and your body reaps those rewards. So the next time you catch yourself saying, I'm too old for this, knock it off. The story you tell yourself and the actions that follow, those things matter far more than you think. I'm Dr. Sanjay Gupta, helping you live a better life.
3: Here's a tale of Becky. 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
1: 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Just play the game one way. You hit a ball in the gap, run. Boom, coming in hot.
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0: 103.5 WGRR. We got ourselves a situation in Cincinnati this weekend. We got 3 days to fill, and the temperature's going to drop. What are you going to do? You might actually go outside and do something.
1: Oh, that's crazy.
0: Not just stay in the air conditioning.

0: You too on WGRR. Good morning. It's Cincinnati's greatest hits, 612 and 75. The high of, do you want the high or do you want what it feels like? Because it's going to feel like it's 103 today. But things cool off once we get to tomorrow. Has some rain mid-morning through mid-afternoon, and it's going to be cool after that. Cannot wait till it gets there, especially for a three-day weekend. So up on the WGR Facebook page, I have the question that will change the course of history today. Some people give 2 weeks' notice. Others give 2 seconds' notice. What's the craziest way you've ever seen someone quit a job? So the craziest way you've ever seen someone quit a job. I just saw that Andrea put up on our Facebook page that she calls it the restroom escape. She goes, and it sounds like what it is. They go to the restroom and they just don't come back. She's like, that's the most common. I've done this for 30 years. And she's like, that's the most common way I've seen people quit in crazy ways. You know, it's just going somewhere and not showing up. It's like going out to lunch and not coming back. My favorite was this. This had to have been 25 years or more ago. It was the classic sliding the beer mug down the bar kind of quit. You know, like in the movies, it's like the one person slides the beer mug down and everybody's eyes follow it as it slides down and it stops right in front of someone. Same thing. We were at the long conference table in the radio station conference room, and it was one of those long ones. Sits like 10 people on each side and then one person at each end. Well, at the far end, away from where the door was, sat Jay. And at the other end, right next to the door, sat our general manager, Donna. And it was just a general meeting, nothing crazy going on. There was no craziness. No one was in trouble. It was just a weekly meeting. And she said something, Donna, that upset Jay. And it was something simple as like, hey, we're not going to be able to order T-shirts this month. It was something small. And I just remember I heard Jay shuffling next to me, and he's taking his ID badge off from around his neck, and he slams it down on the table, and he flicks it with his wrist. And this ID slides down the table, and we've all, of course, are looking at him, and now we're all looking at the ID, and it slides perfectly all the way down this table. It lands right in front of Donna and stops. And she picks it up, and she points to the door as he closes the door behind him and says, now lock it, never let that man in again. And it looks like we have a job opening. I'm like, wow, that was crazy. I mean, I had no idea it was coming. No idea whatsoever. Haven't seen the man since then. I liked him. He was a good guy. So that's my crazy job quitting story. How about you? I've got it up on the WGR Facebook page if you would like to add yours.
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0: 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So this morning, it's coming to the end of summer, right? Labor Day weekend. Let's wrap up summer with a good summer vacation story. Here's Bill Hicks.
2: Oh, boy. Remember summer vacations with your folks? Did anybody get the concept behind that? We did not get along together in a 5-bedroom house. Dad's idea was to put all of us in a car and drive through the desert in the hottest time of the year. Good call, Dad. Let's confront our tensions. Remember that? Stressful. They weren't fun. You weren't vacating. It wasn't leisure. We're going to get up at 2 a.m. I won't be on the road by 2:05. We don't have time to stop at restrooms. We're passing Dixie cups around the car. We're going to drive for 14-hour stretches in no direction whatsoever. The sun will always be shining through your window, Bill. Figure that out. I have seen the sun take turns with our car before to beam through my window. I'm in the back seat like an ant under a magnifying glass. Dad, turn the air conditioning on, please. Nope, it eats up gas. Then, Dad, you take my college money and you turn that damn AC on, buddy.
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0: An odd thing to steal, but it's worth a lot of money. Good morning. It's Jim Day Show on 103.5 WGR. Yeah, we're going to do a stupid criminal here in just a second. 75, and that's always fun on a Friday. 75 right now, the high of 94. He's in jail now. His name is Christopher, and he's been stealing from funeral homes. Oh, dear. Wouldn't that be awkward if you stole the wrong thing and you open it up and you're like, oops, body inside. No, he didn't steal the bodies. Actually, he didn't even steal the caskets. This guy was busted for stealing a mortuary stretcher and cot cover. And I didn't do a lot of research into this, I'll be honest with you, but I kind of assume that's what they come and get dear old Uncle Pete and put him on and take him back to the funeral home to then put him in the box. Just my thought. Nonetheless, here's the thing. It belongs to a funeral home. It's a stretcher, but it's worth $7,100. $7,100. And this guy was busted stealing him. So that was a lot of money. And it's not like he's done this once. This has been a string of thefts that the cops have been trying to pin on someone, and they finally figured out who it was. They've been following him from thefts of the same thing in a Georgia, Alabama, Florida, South Carolina, and they finally grabbed the guy. I don't know what he does with him. Is it like a black market thing? He then turns around and sells it to some shady mortuary somewhere else because the things cost so much, and there's some funeral home somewhere that's like, yeah, we can't quite afford the $7,100, but I got this buddy over here who knocked the body off and got us this other one. He's going to sell it to us cheap. Wow. So anyways, he's been busted and dead to his rights. Is that what I should say? Police caught him dead? Anyways, you know where I'm trying to go with that, I think. But that's your stupid crook story. $7,100. Not a bad price right there. Coming up, this isn't a bad price. FREE, free tickets to see Eric Clapton. Are you ready for it? The Almost Impossible Questions coming up in less than 4 minutes on WGRR.
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0: All right, one more super steamy day, then storms provide some relief tomorrow. We'll make it up to the mid-90s today, easily feeling like the triple digits. And there will be a couple of towns that get some pop-up downpours into the middle of the afternoon or early evening. This is WLBT meteorologist Randy Rico on 103.5 WGRR.
1: Hi, thanks a lot, Randy. Right now, we are at 74 in Cincinnati, and it is a little bit humid. But that's okay, because like you said, tomorrow... cold front's coming through. Here we go with the Almost Impossible Question. This is another chance to win these tickets to see Eric Clapton. He'll be in town on Tuesday. So get to this weekend, then Eric Clapton in town. Last chance with me to get tickets. Here we go. People in their 20s and 30s do this 55% more often on a monthly basis than people who are older. What is it? So people in their 20s and 30s found that they do this 55% more often on a monthly basis than people who are older. What is it they're doing more often? Get this right, and you're off to see Eric Clapton. Simple as that. Get it right, get free tickets. 513-987-1035. There you go. That's the Almost Impossible Question on 103.5 WGRR.

0: Cincinnati's greatest hits, 103.5 WGRR. And all day long, man, we're doing this for you. Rock and Ron comes up after me. He's right now getting up and probably prepping his show already. Oh, you know what? Speaking of Rock and Ron, every Friday, he just started this a couple weeks ago on the Facebook page. He grabs, the guy's a record nerd. He has so many 45s from every month of every year of every decade. And he's doing something kind of cool where he grabs a cover of a 45 and they have pictures on them. And he gives you some history behind the picture. And some of them have some really interesting stories behind them. He puts that up on Facebook every afternoon and then features a song at 1 o'clock on 103.5 WGR. It's definitely something worth scrolling through and checking out this weekend. But right now, let's check out your guesses, see if you can figure this out for the almost impossible question and tickets to see Eric Clapton. People in their 20s and 30s do this 55% more often on a monthly basis than people who are older. I want to know what it is. 513-987-1035. Nick, you're the first one in here. So give it to me, man. What's your guess?
1: Having food delivered.
0: DoorDash, call it up, text it in, find the app, and you get it delivered right to your house. That's probably an absolutely true and probably even a bigger number than that, but it's not. Try again, my friend.
1: Thank you.
0: Bye-bye. 513-987-1035. People in their 20s and 30s do this 55% more often on a monthly basis than people who are older. What do you think it is?
2: Called in sick to work.
0: You got a bad impression of those people in their 20s and 30s. No, not calling in to work. Sorry. Actually, this is I'll tell you what, it's a good thing. I appreciate you trying. Alrighty, 513-987-1035. It actually kind of puts people who are older to shame a little bit. What do you think the answer is?
3: They experience higher levels of stress.
0: Yeah, especially when you look at all the findings in science and health right now. Not it, though. Appreciate you trying.
3: All right. Thanks.
0: You're welcome. All right. We don't have an answer. It's poop time. Always gives the answer away. Getting the cobwebs. It's kind of fun. Getting the cobwebs is kind of fun. People in their 20s and 30s do this 55% more often on a monthly basis than people who are older. What is it? And the clue is getting the cobwebs is fun. 513-987-1035 for Eric Clapton tickets and WGRR.
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0: people in their 20s and 30s do this 55% more often on a monthly basis than folks who are older trying to figure out what is it. That is our almost impossible question, and your guess is here in just a second. It is 75 right now, and if you're going to a high school football game tonight, there is a chance we could get some rain later this afternoon into early evening. However, a lot of the game times have been adjusted just a smidge because of the heat, so perhaps you will miss the rain altogether, and you don't have to sit in the wet stands. That would be, it's always a bonus. We don't have to sit in the wet stands with the rain coming down. And then the rain, more of it tomorrow, and the cold front moves through, and life is happy again here in the tri-state. Stick around 5 minutes. The weather will change on you. All right, almost impossible question for these tickets to Eric Clapton, and we're going to start things off with Sean, who is headed to work right now. Where are you driving, buddy?
1: I'm on 71 heading towards Jeffersonville.
0: And you're following the speed limit correctly.
1: That is correct.
0: That's what I like to hear. All right, Sean, what do you have as an answer? People in their 20s and 30s do this 55% more often on a monthly basis than people who are older. Tell me what it is.
1: I'm going to take a stab with clean the house or declutter.
0: Someone used the clue right there. Yeah. Getting cobwebs as fun was the clue. You got it, man. Yeah.
1: Woo!
0: Yeah. So
1: awesome.
0: If those people, they actually clean it 17 times a month. And if you're older, it's not like you clean it a lot less, but only 10 to 11 times a month. So,
1: wow.
0: Yeah. And
1: I recommend a Roomba. That is a big help.
0: I love the Roomba. Oh my, especially if you have any kind of dog or a cat, it picks up so much hair all the time. I love it.
1: It is a big help.
0: Yeah. Yeah. And if you have wooden floors, you never see the dust glistening on your floor anymore. Ah, it's a glorious thing. All right, my friend. Well, I'm going to recommend you go to see Eric Clapton on Tuesday. I hope you're free because he's coming to Harris Bank Center, and you have 2 tickets.
1: Awesome. Thank you.
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0: If you are ready for the weekend, don't forget lots happened this week. We're going to play a game about things that happened this week called It Just Happened This Week. 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

0: If you own an Amazon Echo, you know Alexa can do some pretty amazing things, like update your traffic. 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
1: Good choice.

Let's make you a winner. 513-987-1035. And you can play It Just Happened This Week. Five things that happened this week. You get three of them right, and you are going to win tickets to see the band To the Limits. It's an Eagles tribute band. That's pretty special stuff, and it's coming up next week, that show. So the tickets are right around the corner. You should play. I know you can figure this out. 513-987-1035. It just happened this week. Plan now on WGR.

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0: As long as the rain doesn't jump in and ruin anything, it should be a great weekend for Reds baseball. Second to last weekend of the season here in town. The temperature's going to be dropping. We do have a chance of rain tonight, sort of early evening, and then tomorrow, a better chance mid-afternoon, mid-morning to mid-afternoon, and maybe some stray ones in the evening. So it could be just a great weekend for baseball. And good luck to the Reds Brew Crew in town. Just happened this week. That's a game we're going to play right now. You, of course, can play along wherever you are and see how Brian in Harrison does. Good morning.
1: Good morning.
0: All right, man. I've got five things that happened this week, Brian. You just need three right to win. You ready to roll?
1: Ready to roll.
0: Here we go. University of Tennessee. This is number one. The University of Tennessee announced that they will be wearing an honorary butterfly decal on their helmets starting this weekend, then all season long. Tell me why University of Tennessee is wearing a butterfly decal.
1: With Pat Summitt.
0: Question number two. The state of New York repealed a 1926 law outlawing dancing in bars unless the bar had paid a dance floor permit. You couldn't dance at all. Sounds kind of like Footloose. Which makes sense because the New York governor made this announcement with this Footloose star. Name him.
1: Kevin Bacon.
0: Question number three. Miley Cyrus has rebranded herself as simply Miley, as in Madonna or Prince or Zendaya. Miley Cyrus's dad is famous for singing what annoyingly popular song back in 1992?
1: I know this.
0: You feel free to
1: get the
0: tune going. All right, man. Number four, Tom Cruise. He's not done bringing back his big hits from back in the day, like he brought Top Gun back, which was a huge smash. He announced this week that Cole Trickle, the race car driver, is coming back, and this will be a sequel to what Fast movie with Tom Cruise? Cole Trickle, the race car driver. What's this a sequel to?
1: You got me.
0: All right, and the last question. Bengals finished the preseason accomplishing something they haven't been able to do since 2006. That was the year my kids were born. Did they accomplish an injury-free Joe Burrow through the entire preseason? Did they accomplish not suspending anyone? Or did they accomplish a perfect preseason record of 3-0?
1: Perfect preseason record of
0: 3-0. Done! That's the first time we've done that since 2006. That's one, right? You couldn't figure out the Tom Cruise movie he's bringing back. He's Cole Trickle in it. That was Days of Thunder. So that now has a sequel. That was a great movie. I love that movie. You were right. You got that. You pulled out the achy, breaky heart. You're right about Kevin Bacon being in Footloose and University of Tennessee. You said they have a butterfly decal for Pat Summitt. It's actually for Dolly Parton in honor of her because she loved butterflies. And obviously, Dolly's a big part of Tennessee and that part of the state in particular. But doesn't matter. You got three right. Good going.
1: Thank you.
0: You are welcome. Hope you love the Eagles because you were off to see To the Limit. The Eagles tribute, it's coming up on the 5th. Is that tomorrow? Yeah, it's tomorrow. Hope you're free. Belterra Casino Resort Center Stage Showroom. 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Congratulations, my friend. You crushed it.
1: Hey, thank you.
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0: All right, one more super steamy day, then storms provide some relief tomorrow. We'll make it up to the mid-90s today easily, feeling like the triple digits. And there will be a couple of towns that get some pop-up downpours into the middle of the afternoon or early evening. This is WLBT meteorologist Randy Rico on 103.5 WGRR.
1: Thank you, Randy. It's 75 and it's still moist. I'm sorry. I know you don't like the word, but I'm going to use it anyways. That's just what it is.
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0: 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In honor of Labor Day weekend and all the hard work that you do, no matter what it is that you do, I want to know, what's the worst job you ever have? It could be the one you have now. Or it could be some little part-time job you had somewhere. 513-987-1035. Let's see if we can find the worst job that someone here in the tri-state has had. Mine was painting a chain-link fence at 5 baseball fields. I was in 6th grade, and hey, it's a great idea. You can make $80. That's a lot of money. 80 whole dollars. I'm like, ooh, what do I have to do? All you need to do is paint. I can paint, right? Sure. So they gave me this 4-inch paintbrush, which was the wrong kind of brush to use for a chain-link fence, and I'm out in the hot blazing sun in dry grass in August with bugs flying around, grasshoppers flying around, with a 5-gallon bucket of white paint, painting the chain link fence. And you have to paint both sides because it doesn't cover everything. And then you have to kind of come at an angle because you've got those little diamonds, you know, for the chain link. It was crazy. Plus, of course, it's splattering. It's like you're shaking the brush every time you do it. The little bristles, they go through the chain link, boom, boom, boom, and they're just splattering paint down all over you. It was such a mess. I mean, after the first day, I'm like, this is, how am I going to do this? Ma, I can't do this. I was in 6th grade. Mama can't do this. She's like, you said you would do it. You committed to doing it. I mean, that's what mom was supposed to do. Great lesson, obviously. I got my $80. I finished all 5 fences, and I swore I will never in my life ever paint a chain link fence again. Ever. No. I think that's what like turned me off from painting altogether. Oh, it was a horrible job. For $80, look, you know, you could get $80 and you just have to paint. Worst job ever. 513-987-1035. You got one to add to that? Got one that you're just like, oh, you just wait till you hear this. Let me hear it now.
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0: WGRR, Cincinnati's greatest hits, and WGRR.com. Check it out there. We are honoring the American worker this weekend. Labor Day weekend, 3 days of fun, frivolity, and yeah, we have to have Monday off because of that, except for those of us that have to work. But you know what? That's okay. The rest of you, enjoy your Memorial Day weekend. But I want to talk about right now the worst job that you've ever had. 513-987-1035, because we've all had some doozies in our life.
1: I got a worst job for you. Worst job I ever did, I used to work at a Marvel sink factory.
0: Okay.
1: And it was grinding of the sink, the dust, the smell of the marble,
0: yeah.
1: Waxing the molds, and it was assembly line, so it's hurry,
0: go. Oh, and you're just covered in dust the whole time.
1: Oh, it was a nasty, dusty dungeon.
0: Oh, dusty dungeon. It just wasn't dusty. Yeah. It was a dungeon.
1: Yeah, it was. And it was hot. No air, hot, and all that dust sticking to you.
0: Yeah, I had to clean out.
1: Oh, my God, it was just nasty.
0: I worked at a nursery, and we got a semi full of peat moss that was brought in. And it came in these big bales that were probably like 4 feet long by about a foot and a half tall. And they were light because they were peat moss. But they were perfect square rectangles, and they fit perfectly side to side, top to bottom, front to back in a semi. And we had to go through and pull them all out by hand. And it was peat moss dust all over. I mean, my white shirt was black. My face was black. All you could see of white was my smile, and you saw my teeth. That was it. It was
1: yeah.
0: It was dirty, yeah. Man. But not a dungeon. Yeah. You had the dungeon.
1: Yeah, it was awful.
0: All right. I appreciate you sharing.
1: Okay, thanks.
0: You got it. 513-987-1035. Ray, what was the worst job you ever had?
2: Hardest thing I ever did in my life, hanging tobacco.
0: Oh.
2: I'm a real sweat hog, and you stand on top of each other on tiers.
0: Yeah.
2: And the first time I did it, they had me on the top. I'm like a big guy.
0: Yeah.
2: They moved me immediately to the bottom rung because they accused me of urinating on them because I was sweating so bad.
0: You were raining down on them.
2: Ah. I was.
0: So I don't know if it was the worst job for you or the worst job, but for the people underneath you.
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4: Oh, God. U.S. Olympians do it. Your neighbor's kid does it. And yes, it's the only socially acceptable way to carry a

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And you haven't paid attention to stuff going on this weekend because you're like, it's going to be hot. I'll be inside. No, not now. Your savior is coming. Your weekend round of things to do in 7 minutes.

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0: Some people walk into work just all mopey. You walk into work, got Kenny Loggins bopping through your head. And they go, what's up with him? It's because you're listening to WGR. It does something magical, man. 8:13 at WGRR. Sunshine 94 today. Humid all day long. Again, like yesterday. If you hated yesterday, you're going to hate today. But good news is, as Randy says, tomorrow cold front moves through. And we're going to have a great Labor Day weekend. Some showers and rain mid-morning to mid-afternoon tomorrow, maybe some more in the evening, and then Sunday and Monday dry, perfect mid-80s. Today, though, nada. 76 right now in the Queen City. Let's do the weekend roundup, things going on this weekend, because you got 3 days of fun and frivolities. Cutting the grass should be number one on the list. As always, it is on mine. I'm going to get to the West Side Little League Parade, which I think is kind of cool, but it's on Monday, so I'll do that one last. But we got tons and tons of sports going on this weekend. Reds and have the Brewers in town. And so they're playing all weekend long. And bobblehead going out in style, man. Last month of games, we got Ellie De La Cruz. Do believe is the one and only bobblehead. It's on my desk, though. Now I'm thinking it's not. I should have paid more attention when I picked it up. Also, we got Florence Yalls playing Windy City Thunderbolts. That is tonight. And FC Cincinnati taking on the DC United at TQL Stadium on Saturday. Yeah, college football. It's back. Wait till next weekend and pro teams come. Can't wait. Liberty Home Oktoberfest in Hamilton. That's today through Sunday. Music-wise at Ludlow Garage, Double Duran Duran Duran is happening. It's a Duran tribute, a Duran Duran tribute. Lunkin Airport Days today through Sunday. Got World War II bombers and Warbird rides are going on there. Loveland Art Festival is happening Saturday as well at Nisbet Park. And then there is the old West Side Little League boys. They are back after just a great, great run. And they're going to get a parade to honor them, which I think is pretty cool. More people out there honoring them, the better. It's going to happen Monday, 6 o'clock. And then at the end, they're going to be at Rivers Edge Park. And they're going to have a nice celebration there as well at 6:30. So if you'd like to know the parade route so you can get along it and cheer them on with your signs and everything, just go to the West Side Little League Facebook page and they'll load you up with everything that you need there. And that's just some of the stuff going on this weekend around Cincinnati.
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0: 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Oh, man. Could use a pool. Hope they're still open in your hood. Other than this last weekend, did we close them down after this? Yeah, I think so. Oh, I would hate to be cleaning pools and then pool filters. That just doesn't sound like a great job. And we're kind of talking about the worst job that you ever had in your life. Bill, good morning. What's yours?
1: Yeah, the worst two jobs I ever had, it was a toss-up between picking strawberries for 50 cents a quart.
0: That's not bad.
1: Or baling hay in the hot July summer for $1.75 an hour.
0: Oh, so better price for $1.75. It's heavy. You got the thin wires. You got to either have real calloused hands or some gloves.
1: You got the dust and everything else, and you're sweating, and you're dying, and your arms are hurting.
0: Well, okay. And it's, from the description you've given, you just said picking strawberries 50 cents a quart, and then you went into this big thing about the hay and the pain and all that.
1: Yeah, well, picking strawberries, you have been over all the time.
0: But at least you got to snack if you wanted to. Of course, it cut down on your profits, but you could snack on the sweetness of it.
1: Yeah, that's true. So I guess it would be baling hay.
0: Yeah, I was going to make the decision for you and tell you it was a baling hay one.
1: Yeah.
0: Appreciate it, my friend. Also heard about detasseling corn. I've heard that from many people. I even had a friend who did that, and she's like, it is the dirtiest, nastiest, dustiest job around. But as a teenager, didn't care. I was having fun with my friends, but boy, I do not ever want to do that again. Appreciate the phone calls, 513-987-1035. If you'd like to add more of the worst job you've ever had as we get ready to honor the American worker this weekend, Labor Day weekend, and WGRR.
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0: All right, one more super steamy day, then storms provide some relief tomorrow. We'll make it up to the mid-90s today, easily feeling like the triple digits. And there will be a couple of towns that get some pop-up downpours into the middle of the afternoon or early evening. This is WLBT meteorologist Randy Rico on 103.5 WGRR.
1: Sunshine 76 in Cincinnati. 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First day of work. Hey, you're the new guy. Grease trap. Go now. Ooh. He questioned his thoughts and his choices at that moment in his life.

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0: All I Want to Do on WGRR is Cincinnati's greatest hits. Good morning. Jim Day Show, 8:41. And happy, happy birthday to my mom. She is 23. Been 23 my whole life. Never figured that one out. So she can't listen to this. I mean, she can, but she's sleeping right now. She's in Texas. So I'll have to record this and send it off to her. And she'll know how sweet I am. Wishing her a happy birthday. I love it. Coming up at 9 o'clock, something that you could take someone to who's having a birthday, or maybe you just want to have some really good food. 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

mighty long time, but I'm here to tell you, there's something else. The afterworld. A world of never-ending happiness. You can always see the sun. Day.

0: high today of 94, feeling like 103. But Monday, Labor Day, the parade that everyone needs to go to is the West Side Little League. Those boys had a great run this summer, and Hamilton's giving them a parade. And I love everything I see about this parade. You're more than welcome to go out there and root them on. I think it'd be kind of cool. The entire parade route is listed on their Facebook page, West Side Little League. But I'm just looking at through what's going to be going on. They got the parade starting at 6, and the coaches and players are going to ride in Corvettes. So these kids are going to be sitting in Corvettes. They're going to be waving, having the time of their lives. But to make it better, they're also inviting family and parents. They're welcome to drive in the parade as well. So now mom and dad can get in the old minivan, the old baseball minivan, and start driving and everyone waving at them because they're a part of it too. They're the ones who get the kids to practice and everything. So you got the kids, you got the parents being honored. I love it. So they're going to drive along, and then they're going to end up having a big ending at Markham Park, which is a fun park. I love that park they put together in Middletown. It really is great. So if you want to honor them, the parade starts at 6. If you just want to be at the park when they end, that is going to be about 6:30 is when those festivities will be kicking off. But hometown, man, that's what it's about. And even if you don't live near Hamilton, might be worth the drive up there just to see the smile on these kids' faces and root them on. Hope you have a great Labor Day weekend. Don't forget, it's an 80s winners weekend all weekend long on WGRR.
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Good morning. Happy Friday. I'm Rockin' Ron, the latest Friday 45, where I dig out a vinyl record from my personal collection and give you the story on the picture sleeve. 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

0: 103.5 WGRR, Cincinnati's greatest hits. Taylor Dayne and Tell It to My Heart. It's 9:10. Hi, I'm Ron Schumacher. In case you haven't heard, obviously because of the extreme heat and humidity, a number of high school football games have been pushed back tonight. Originally starting at 7 o'clock, the games at Madera, Campbell County, Monroe, and Loveland, they have been moved to 7:30, delayed to 7:45, games at Purcell, Marion, and Anderson, and delayed an hour till 8 o'clock tonight, the games at Winton Woods, Trinity, and Lawrenceburg. And if we have any changes to that list, we'll certainly let you know. On top of the heat and humidity, we could be looking at showers and thunderstorms for the Friday night lights tonight. Of course, we'll be here to keep you updated on the weather as well.
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It's 10 o'clock on Friday. We're another hour closer to the weekend and hopefully a three-day holiday weekend for you. This hour of Cincinnati's greatest hits for the workday begins with Journey.

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Win a couple of tickets to see Eric Clapton next Tuesday night, 7:30 at Heritage Bank Center. 3:30 with Keith Mitchell. When I wake

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0: Cincinnati's greatest hit sounded good coming through your smart speaker. Yeah, all you need to do is say play 103.5 WGRR. Bob Seger, Silver Bullet Band, and Against the Wind at 10:13. I'm rocking her on. Love this time of year, Oktoberfest season. And this weekend, it's the 60th Oktoberfest happening at Liberty Home Association there on Hamilton Cleves Road, also known as Route 128 in Hamilton. Kicks off tonight 6 to 11, continues tomorrow 1 to 11, and then wraps up Sunday 1 to 8. Live German music. In fact, I love the name of this band, Polka Cola, performing there at Liberty Home Association's Oktoberfest this weekend. They've got delicious food and drinks for you. 10th annual car show happening on Sunday. Admission $5. Parking is free. I'll be there for the parade and keg tapping tomorrow afternoon at 6 o'clock. Hope to see you there. Let's hear it.
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they sang 17 songs last night at Megacore Pavilion in Newport. The song you just heard, Semi-Charmed Life, was a song they played right before their encore. Third Eye Blind. 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

0: 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You know you're listening to Cincinnati's greatest hits when you hear classic music like that. Rod Stewart and Maggie May at 1041. 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Well, this superstar's youngest child, whose name is Prince, was in Las Vegas this past weekend to celebrate what would have been his dad's 68th birthday. One of this legend's many great hits coming up next.
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103.5 WGRR, Cincinnati's greatest hits. After they took the series from the Padres, homestand continues for our Reds, taking on the first-place Brewers tonight at Great American Ballpark. Earlier start to the game, 6:10, because there's a Ohio Lottery concert after the game tonight featuring Ludacris. By the way, that show is free with a game ticket. And then fireworks presented by Paycor. For tickets and more information, call 513-381-REDS or log on to reds.com.

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0: 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With a stroke, there is Billy Squire. It's 11-11. I'm Rockin' Ron. Unfortunately, the Schaumburg Boomers beat our Florence Yalls in Illinois last night 5-3. But it's the Yalls' last regular season homestand this weekend. Hard to believe. Begins tonight at Thomas More Stadium right off of I-75. They'll be taking on the Windy City Thunderbolts to wrap up the 2026 season. Not only Rozzy's fireworks, since it's Friday after the game tonight, but it's also Fan Appreciation Night. Thanks to Kroger, there'll be special moments, surprises, and giveaways during the game. First pitch is at 7:03, and hopefully at that point, the sun will be low enough to shade the seats, and there'll be a bit of a breeze, too. Winning season for the Florence Yalls, currently 53 wins and 46 losses.
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0: Going to find an accident northbound 75 just past Galbraith, blocking the two left lanes. Traffic backed up to Paddock. About a 15-minute delay.
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0: 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It's too hot to shake it up. 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The car is at 11:42. I'm Rockin' Ron, and high school, college football underway. 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New England Patriots taking on the Seahawks in Seattle. 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
0: Got an accident northbound 75 just past Galbraith. Traffic is backed up to the Norwood Lateral. About a 20-minute delay.
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103.5 WGRR, Cincinnati's greatest hits. Well, good news, Lionel Richie, he's back home in Los Angeles, says he's feeling okay after being in the hospital in St. Louis after a concert there last Saturday night. Hey, Lionel.

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1: 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This is the weekend. We'll be celebrating the 60th Oktoberfest there, Hamilton Cleves Road, also known as Route 128 in Hamilton. Starts tonight, 6 to 11, continues through Sunday, featuring live music, authentic German food, and more. 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
2: 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I wanted to play, how about some Neil Diamond, Sweet Caroline.
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0: Rock out the Cincinnati's greatest hits through your smart speaker. Just say play 103.5 WGRR. For Donna, listening at Hawk's Tag in Withamsville, I have that vinyl album in my record collection. Love it. The debut album from Asia. From it, only time will tell. At 12:11, Rockin' Ron, just getting started. Friday edition into the holiday weekend of your lunchtime great spy request at 513-987-1035. Well, big travel day today, obviously. And because, unfortunately, the continued war with Iran, gas prices at the highest ever for Labor Day weekend. They are 30% higher than this time last year. To help you out, cheapest gas I could find in the tri-state on North Bend Road, not in Montford Heights, but in Hebron, at $3.29 a gallon. And you'll find gas $3.39 a gallon on Cincinnati Road in Westchester. And right now, no accidents on the interstates, but you're going to find a heavy volume southbound 75. It is slow from Hopple to the Brent Spence Bridge.
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0: 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Your lunchtime great spot request. Who's this?
1: Hey, Rock and Ron, Moody Cat Dave from Reading. I like to hear the voice from the Moody Blues.
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0: 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And Dust in the Wind at 1243. I'm Ron Schumacher with your Lunchtime Greats by request by email, ron at WGRR.com. Celebrate the Labor Day weekend with a totally 80s weekend. Some songs from the 80s you haven't heard in a long time. And it's also a winner's weekend, and you can win the three-step lawn program from the Bloom and Garden Center on Kenwood Road in Blue Ash, not only tonight, but tomorrow, Sunday, and even on into Monday. And your first chance to win the Fertilome Lawn Program coming up after 8 o'clock tonight with Peter Z filling in for Steve Mann. Keith Mitchell kicks off the weekend today at 5. Angela, listening in Kettering, had a very special cat, lived to be 23, named Snowflake. And wants to hear a great hit about cats coming up next.
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0: 103.5 WGRR listens all the time to Cincinnati's greatest hits. Thank you so much at Ketmoy Printing in Westchester. Jill, not only celebrating Labor Day on Monday, but her birthday. Hope it's a great one for you, Jill. Lunchtime Greats by request brought to you by Liberty Home Association. Celebrate the 60th Oktoberfest. Kicks off tonight, 6 to 11. Runs through Sunday. Hamilton Cleves Road in Hamilton with live music, authentic German food, and more. I'll be there for the parade and keg tapping tomorrow afternoon. Hope to see you there. Hello?
1: Would you play Dancing on the Ceiling for me for my granddaughter, Everly? She likes music. She's 11.
0: You're raising her on good music. Why this great hit from Lionel Richie?
1: I want to show her how it makes you feel good.
0: It does. Who's this?
1: I'm Lisa from Walton.

Thank you for a fantastic edition today of Lunchtime Greats by Request. And this week's Friday 45, where I dig out a vinyl record from my personal collection and give you the story on the picture sleeve, is coming up in just about 8 minutes. 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

0: 103.5 WGRR, Cincinnati's greatest hits. Fleetwood Mac and Rhiannon, Will You Ever Win? It's 10 after 1. I'm Ron Schumacher, and it's time for this week's vinyl of rather Friday 45, where I dig out a vinyl record from my personal collection and then tell you the story behind the picture sleeve. And you can see the 45 and get the whole story right now on the WGRR Facebook page. This week, the picture shows, of all things, a goat's foot inside a high heel shoe. Who else could it be but a group that's always pushing the envelope, the Rolling Stones and their big hit, Start Me Up. You'll hear that great hit coming up next. And the Stones would never say why they picked that particular picture for the cover of Start Me Up, but critics think it's a visual metaphor for the raw and primal energy and sleazy rock and roll innuendo of Mick Jagger's lyrics, which you definitely hear next.
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103.5 WGRR, Cincinnati's greatest hits. 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
0: Accident northbound 75, just past 74, blocking the two left lanes. Traffic backed up to Hopple, about a five-minute delay. And you're going to find heavy volume from... this is southbound 75 from the Western Hills Viaduct to the Brent Spence Bridge. Keith Mitchell and Wendy Walker will certainly keep you updated on traffic this afternoon.
2: Here's the deal. The government is over $38 trillion.
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You got that right, Madonna. We need a holiday. Have a wonderful Labor Day weekend. Keith Mitchell is next with more of Cincinnati's greatest hits on 103.5 WGRR. And around 3:30, win a couple of tickets to see Eric Clapton next Tuesday night, 7:30 at Heritage Bank Center.

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0: We did it. Hasn't always been easy this week, but we made it to Friday, a holiday weekend. How's it going? It's Keith Mitchell. Great to have you along. Here's Cheap Trick.
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0: 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And if you're heading out of town for this Labor Day holiday, take us with the free WGRR app. If you're traveling right now, it is the busiest travel time of today. And it goes till about 8 o'clock tonight, according to AAA. Tomorrow's busy travel window, 1 to 5. And then coming home on Monday from 2 till 5. And it is costing more than last year to head out. Gas prices, I just filled up last night. Was it $3.99 a gallon? Was it $47 to fill the tank last night? But I'm not going anywhere. It's college football weekend, and I'm going to be camped out right in front of the television.
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0: 103.5 WGRR, the great Tina Turner. Simply the best. It's Keith Mitchell. Football, you got college football all the way through Monday before the pro season kicks off on Wednesday. Yes, they start on Wednesday now. 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
0: Not bad for get out of town day. Northbound 71 past the Wilmington Road exit. Look for an accident there. Catching some brake lights, a little slow. Southbound 75, Western Hills Viaduct to the river. Extra 5 to 10 minutes. And northbound 71 between Montgomery and the Reagan Highway. Accident there on the left shoulder.
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It's Huey in the News, 3 o'clock All Music Hour, and your last chance to grab tickets to see Eric Clapton. Got him coming up at 3:30 with the 103 of a Kind game. Here's Prince.

This is as close to 100 degrees as we've been in a long time. 98 right now feels like 105. And it's Supertramp.

103.5 WGRR. It's 3:30. Time to play the 103 of a kind game. Three things with something in common. Tickets to see Eric Clapton coming up Tuesday night. This Tuesday at Heritage Bank Center. So make sure you can go if you're playing along today. Tuesday night. All right, three things today. River, blood, and food. They have what in common? River, blood, and food. Caller 5, we start with you. 513-987-1035. Good luck.

0: more Hall & Oates coming your way on a totally 80s winner's weekend. We'll start that at 5 today. It is 103.5 WGRR in need of a winner for the 103 of a kind game. Get clapped tickets on the line. Three things today: river, blood, and food. And Deborah's in Williamsburg. What you got, Deborah?
1: Yeah, is it bank?
0: It is bank, yeah. 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And you're going to go see Eric Clapton Tuesday night.
1: Okay.
0: 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So grab them while you can. Go see a legend. Don't know how many more chances you're going to have.

105.5 WGRR Lip Sync in Funky Town. On the 3 o'clock All Music Hour, I'm Keith Mitchell. In the last hour, traffic problems have really ramped up. This is the big window for Labor Day holiday weekend travel, and there are a number of problems out there. Eastbound 275 before 5 Mile, you got an accident there. That's blocking things up to Kellogg, about a 25-minute delay. You're slow getting to the river. Southbound 75 Western Hills Viaduct to Fort Washington Way is about an extra 5 to 10. Southbound 275 approaching Kilby, you got a vehicle on fire there. And southbound 471 after Alexandria Pike, an accident blocking the left lane. A lot more on streets off the interstates. Wendy's got traffic for the rest of the way this Friday afternoon. It's Tom Cochran.

dancing on this fourth day of September. As we head into another hour of Cincinnati's greatest hits, I'm Keith Mitchell. In Excess, Eagles, Aerosmith, all on the way. It's Lynyrd Skynyrd.

The first 5 days after the weekend are always the hardest. It's finally Friday. Here's to the weekend on 103.5 WGRR.

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1: 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In excess, it's Keith Mitchell at 410, and there is lots to do this weekend. Unfortunately, today's stinking hot, and tomorrow is supposed to have showers and storms, although hopefully not a washout tomorrow night. I should be gone by the evening. Reds and Brewers start a series tonight. Early start at the ballpark, 610, because you have a post-game concert with Ludacris. Liberty Home Oktoberfest, that's in Hamilton, kicks off tonight, runs through Sunday. You've got WWE SmackDown tonight at the Heritage Bank Center. 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
7: National Weather Service issuing a severe thunderstorm warning for eastern Butler County, Warren County, and southeastern Montgomery County. That's still 445. Wind gusts 60 miles an hour as kind of a cluster of storms over the Dayton area kind of moves our way over the next couple hours. So we are going to see some pop-up storms here. And that, again, severe thunderstorm warning for eastern Butler, Warren County, and southeastern Montgomery County until 445.

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103.5 WGRR. Still have that severe thunderstorm warning for Eastern Butler, Warren, and Montgomery counties. That goes till 4:45. It's Aerosmith.

0: Bruce Springsteen working on a new concert film. Been touring for a while. 103.5 WGRR, Cincinnati's greatest hits, as we get closer to our totally 80s winners weekend for this Labor Day holiday. We touched 99 in the 3 o'clock hour, sitting at a balmy 97 now. Feels like 104 degrees. And we have another thunderstorm warning, this one for Franklin County, northeastern Ripley County, and northwestern Dearborn County, all in Indiana. That is until 5:15, severe thunderstorm warning with 60-mile-an-hour wind gusts. And could see more of those popping up here through the evening. It's Keith Mitchell. 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The Dow at 53,414, losing 272 points, about a half percent. NASDAQ falls 77. 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

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Open arms as we roll into our totally 80s winners weekend as some thunderstorms are rolling into the tri-state. Just past five, it's Keith Mitchell, Cincinnati's greatest hits, and Michael.

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0: ESPN using that as their intro music to U.S. Open primetime tennis in New York City. 103.5 WGRR with Billy Idol on a totally 80s winner's weekend. You're going to get plenty more Billy Idol this weekend. Nothing but great 80s songs, some you haven't heard in a while. Maybe that one's one of them. All weekend, all the way through Monday night, plus a winner's weekend with your three-step lawn program from the Bloomin' Garden Center. It's Keith Mitchell. Still have that severe thunderstorm warning for Dearborn, Hamilton, and Butler counties until 5:30. Seeing thunderstorms elsewhere, but this thunderstorm warning has the potential of 60-mile-an-hour wind gusts and penny-sized hail, and you do have high school football tonight. Be weather ready for that. Because we had the heat all week long, some of the games, at least 10 of them, have been moved back about a half hour to an hour later, and now you got some thunderstorms around. So things just to keep in mind if you are heading out for that or anything else tonight.
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could see a couple of thunderstorms moving through the area throughout this evening. Otherwise, you're just feeling that heat. Temperatures feel like the triple digits outside. Eventually tonight, though, we do fall down into the 70s. More thunderstorm chances for your Saturday. Scattered storms possible in the morning and into the afternoon and evening. Temperatures are going to top out likely in the low 90s, but those storms on Saturday eventually bring us relief by Sunday with highs only around 84. I'm WLWT meteorologist Allison Rogers on 103.5 WGRR.

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0: 103.5 WGRR, Cincinnati's greatest hits. The man had 26 top 40 hits as a performer and collaborator in the 1980s. I don't think anybody had as many as Phil Collins, included 7 number one solo hits. And Don't Lose My Number from No Jacket Required on this totally 80s winners weekend. Later on tonight, Peter Z will have a chance for you to win the 3-step lawn program from the Bloomin' Garden Center and Landscape in Blue Ash. We'll have a bunch of those to give away through the weekend. It's Keith Mitchell. And yeah, we have another severe thunderstorm warning. Northern Kenton, Northern Campbell, and Central Hamilton counties until 6:15 tonight with heavy rain and 60-mile-an-hour wind gusts possible. And because of the weather, the Reds have delayed the start of tonight's game. It was originally supposed to start at 6:10. The early start was because they also have a post-game concert, but now it will start later on once this weather pushes through.
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the Electric Light Orchestra on this totally 80s winter's weekend. I'm Keith Mitchell. I got Jefferson Starship, Prince, Elton John on the way. Maniac.

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Keith Mitchell on a totally 80s Labor Day winners weekend. 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

0: Running Down a Dream, Tom Petty, 103.5 WGRR. Keith Mitchell, Cincinnati's greatest hits into the last blast of summer on this totally 80s Labor Day weekend. And if a majority of Americans had their way and had their say, we would have a three-day weekend every week. 64% of people in a survey say, yes, we should. Every weekend should be 3 days long. 38% strongly agree. If it makes sense for your work, your job, I say, do it. Let's do it. 4 10-hour workdays instead of 8-hour workdays over 5 days. I'd say let's get it done. Of course, some jobs don't have that luxury, but if you're an office worker or a salesperson, something that would accommodate a 4-day work week, let's do it.
1: Men, erectile dysfunction can affect much more than just your sex.
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0: you too. This totally 80s Labor Day, Winter's Weekend, 103.5 WGRR New Year's Day. That's still a few months off. We've got football, though. Football is back all college, all weekend. Actually, some of the high school games here tonight have been pushed back a little because of the heat. A number of games delayed just a bit, make it a little safer for the players and fans. 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Pro football kicks in next week. Wednesday is the season opener, so get in and start making your picks. 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

Just after 7 o'clock in the Queen City, Peter Z reporting for duty for Steve Mann on a totally 80s winter's weekend. Lots of great 80s coming up, starting off with Billy Joel.

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I'll have that for you after 8 o'clock. Here's Joan Jett.

certified most accurate forecast from WLWT News 5 meteorologist Allison Rogers. Scattered storms tonight, a low of 72. Rain and scattered storms through the day Saturday with a high of 91. We're at 78 now, feels like 82. On the Totally 80s Winners Weekend, here's Michael Jackson.

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103.5 WGRR, Cincinnati's greatest hits. When we get to the primetime request hour at 9 o'clock tonight, it'll be all 80s by request on this totally 80s winners weekend. Peter Z for Steve Mann. Here's the Police. Don't stand so close to me.

0: 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Soak up the fun this final three-day weekend of the summer.
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0: you're not going to step on anybody else's toes that way. 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